New music from a band with a big Iowa connection. Their bassist Bridget Kearney is from Iowa City. It was Lake Street Dive with You're Never Around. And the very problematic Ike, together with the late queen of rock and roll Tina Turner, got us started off with Proud Mary. I'm Cece Mitchell, and this is Studio One, 90.1 Des Moines, 90.9 Waterloo. I'm here with you until 10 tonight. You might hear a little bit of raspiness in my voice. That's not because I'm sick. That's because I've been singing at the top of my lungs all day. I decided I was going to audition for a musical at the Playhouse next month, so I haven't sang in so long. I've been practicing like crazy, and so now I can't talk. Anyways, we'll hear some St. Vincent and Remy Wolf, some of my favorites here in just a few. For now, let's hear from former NPR Tiny Desk Contest winners Tank and the Band.

0: Army Wolf's third studio album comes out in just a week. It's going to be called Mud. We just heard the single Bottle. Tony Danner did a deep dive into that track. You can check out his thoughts on the Studio One app or studio1.org. Before Remy Wolf, St. Vincent, with my favorite track of hers, Los Angeles, and Australia's In Excess got us started off with This Time. We'll hear some hit throwbacks from Joy Division and the Smashing Pumpkins here in the next 15 minutes or so. It's Studio One, 91.1 Quad Cities, 91.1 Fort Dodge.
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That's a song whose album art really infested the t-shirt collections of indie guys back in the 2010s, if y'all remember that. I feel like every Urban Outfitters customer had that song on a t-shirt back then. I did not because, you know, I was too broke for Urban Outfitters, but spiritually I was there in my Tumblr era. It was Love Will Tear Us Apart by Joy Division, and Yola Tango got us started off with their cover of Carole King's Wasn't Born to Follow. It's Studio One, 88.9 Altoona, 89.1 Ottumwa. I'm Cece Mitchell. This next one's from Dinosaur Jr., whom Studio One co-presented at their show in Valair Ballroom a few months ago now. I wasn't there because I was at Hinterland, but Nick Bruner was there saying hey to fans, and apparently it was a really good time. To keep up to date with all of the Studio One co-presents, we try to bring some really good shows to town. Check out the concerts tab of studio1.org. Anyways, let's hear Dinosaur Jr. with their latest Several Got Away.

0: Cold and Lonely by Iowa artist Tonk. Stephen Wilson Jr. before that, who's an outlaw country star and also apparently an inventor of dentist sticks, the dental stick treat for dogs. He was some sort of like food scientist before his outlaw country career. Wow. We heard Stephen Wilson Jr. together with Miranda Lambert on the new track Hardwired, and the Smashing Pumpkins got us started off with Bullet with Butterfly Wings. We'll hear from Mary in the Junkyard and Japanese Breakfast here before the end of the hour. I'm CeCe Mitchell, and this is Studio One, 90.1 Ames, 90.9 Waterloo.
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0: That was Be Sweet, the hit track from Japanese Breakfast, whom I've actually met twice. I got her book signed when she was in Iowa City for the Mission Creek Festival. And then I interviewed her backstage at 8035 quite a few years ago now when she played there. And we talked backstage. There was no cameras allowed. And I was the only person allowed back there. And for some reason, I thought that I could memorize all my questions. I was very early in my career, okay? And I could not memorize all my questions. I totally forgot my train of thought, and it was super embarrassing, but she did compliment the romper I was wearing, and being, you know, a Midwesterner thrifter, I was like, oh my gosh, it was $5 at the Ross, which, you know, I'm always putting my foot in my mouth in front of famous people. Anyways, in the 8 o'clock hour, we'll hear hit throwbacks from Stevie Wonder and Mazzy Star. I'm Cece Mitchell, and this is Studio One.
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Black Dog Rabbit Hole, the latest from Nashville's Devin Gilfillian here on Studio One. I'm Cece Mitchell. This next one's from Stevie Wonder, who is actually about to be on tour in his 50th anniversary tour for Songs in the Key of Life, a brilliant record. But, you know, Madison Ray from The Finesse posted on Facebook that we kind of need to let our brother Stevie rest, which I kind of agree with. I feel like this tour, which is, of course, already sold out, is going to be like the last chance some people have to see him live. So I see why people want to go, but I don't know. Maybe we should let our brother Stevie rest. Anyways, this next one's not from Songs in the Key of Life, but it is a good one. Let's hear Don't You Worry About a Thing by Stevie Wonder on Studio One.

0: Iowa's Des Moines' own Abby Sawyer, whom I hosted at an all-access live show at XBK a few years ago now. I really miss those all-access live shows. It was really great saying hey to you guys. So I'll let you guys know next time we have an event where you can say hey to your favorite Studio One hosts. Anyways, that was Abby Sawyer with Love is a Flood. And Ray LaMontagne and the Pariah Dogs brought us Beg, Steal, or Borrow. We'll hear New Wishy and Classic World Party here in just a few. It's Studio One, 94.1 Des Moines, 94.5 Quad Cities.
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Indianapolis band Wishy dropped their sophomore record today. It's called Nature's Pill. We just heard the single Lovesick. Mazzy Star before that with the classic Fade Into You. My Fade Into You story is kind of sad. So the last concert, local show that I went to before the world shut down in 2020 was at Octopus College Hill in Cedar Falls. And I can't remember what band was playing. It was whatever project Liv Heath was doing at the time. Anyways, they were like, hey, if you want to come on stage and play the tambourine during our cover of Fade Into You, go ahead and do it. And I was too shy to go do that, and I really wish I would have done that. So it's just a lesson in carpe diem, if you will. Anyways, I'm Cece Mitchell, and this is Studio One, 90.1 Des Moines, 90.9 Iowa City. I'm here with you until 10 tonight. New Chelsea Wolf is up right after this one. That takes us back to 1986 with World Party.

0: Chelsea Wolfe just dropped her ninth studio album, The Dark, a couple months back. We just heard the single Cold. We'll hear from Phoebe Bridgers and Swap Meet here before the end of the hour, as well as Britain's Michael Kiwanuka, who just recently triumphantly recovered from a stroke. He's back with new music soon. I'm CeCe Mitchell, and this is Studio One, 94.1 Des Moines, 91.1 Fort Dodge.
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0: The Thing, the latest from Pokey LaFarge, whom Studio One co-presented at Woolies last month. We gave away a couple of tickets to that show on our Instagram page. Be sure to give us a follow on there at IPR Studio One to be the first to know about our next ticket giveaway. We do those pretty regularly. Be sure to turn on post notifications if you're a real one. Coming up in the 9 o'clock hour, Iowa City's Crystal City, as well as new music from Echo and the Bunnymen before World Cafe is up at 10. I'm CeCe Mitchell, and this is Studio One, 89.7 Dubuque, 97.9 Lamoni.
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Australia's The Avalanches drops their fourth studio album in just a couple of weeks on the 16th. It's going to be called No Bad Memories. We just heard the single Can't Get Over Losing You, featuring portraits of Tracy. You're tuned to Studio One, 94.1 Des Moines, 91.1 Quad Cities. I'm Cece Mitchell, here with you until World Cafe takes over at 10. We'll hear some classics from The Grateful Dead and The Wallflowers soon after this one from The Strokes. Oh my gosh, you know, I was really excited for the new Strokes album this year because I really enjoyed the one in 2020, and boy did they let me down in the same year that they let me down by their headlining performance at the Minnesota Yacht Club Festival. So I don't know if The Strokes and I are on talking terms right now, but this track takes us back to 2011 with their Angles record. Let's hear Undercover of Darkness on Studio One.

0: Circus Came to Town by Iowa City band Crystal City. The Wallflowers before that, a.k.a. Bob Dylan's son Jacob Dylan. We heard his Sixth Avenue Heartache. And none other than the Grateful Dead got us started off with Casey Jones. We'll hear from Kings of Leon and Kiwi Jr. here in just a few, as well as new music from Echo and the Bunnymen. I'm Cece Mitchell, and this is Studio One, 102.1 in Eastern Iowa, 90.7 in the West.
1: Human beings have been making music for tens of thousands of years. 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

Canada's Kiwi Junior dropped their fourth studio album a couple months back, Blowing Up. We just heard the single Photos of the Reenactment. Kings of Leon before that, with a track that my mom banned me from listening to back in middle school. I didn't quite understand it then, but I definitely understand it now. The lyrics are a little spicy. We heard You Somebody. Kings of Leon do have new music out now. That's in the Studio One rotation recently. Keep an ear out. And Sam Fender and Olivia Dean got us started off with a song that now has the title of the longest running number one single in the UK by a UK artist. It was Rein Me In. I'm CC Mitchell, and this is Studio One, 91.5 Mason City, 94.5 Davenport. I'm here with you for about half an hour more until World Cafe is up at 10. This next one is new music from a band you're probably used to hearing in like 80s movie soundtracks. It's Echo and the Bunnymen. They just dropped their 13th studio album, Apples for Isaac, last month. Their first collection of entirely new music in 12 years. Let's hear the single, Take Me By the Hand, on Studio One.

0: So this is kind of wild, but y'all got to remember what generation I'm in. I was first introduced to that song by a Dora the Explorer CD I had back in the day. It had covers of famous songs done by Dora the Explorer characters, and I'm pretty sure that one was covered by Backpack. It was We Got the Beat by the Go-Go's, right after the Shins brought us Know Your Onion. We'll hear from Alabama Shakes and Alt-J before World Cafe is up at 10. I'm Cece Mitchell, and this is Studio One, 88.9 Altoona, 89.1 Atemwa.
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Taking it back to 1996 with Jillian Welch. That was Orphan Girl here on Studio One. I'm CeCe Mitchell. I'll be back again tomorrow from 1 to 4 p.m. In the meantime, keep up with us on Instagram at IPR Studio One and by subscribing to the All Access newsletter at studioone.org/access. World Cafe is up at 10. 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
4: If you have a little kid, they may have perked up hearing that. Or maybe your kids are older, but you know it because you've heard it hundreds of times. Even if you don't have kids, there's a chance you know Hot Potato by the Wiggles. Just the YouTube video has 43 million views. It started as a rock song by a band called The Cockroaches, but was transformed into a kid's tune when band member and founding Blue Wiggle Anthony Field got into early childhood education.
5: Once I started, it became this incredibly positive world of preschoolers and going where they want to go.
4: Coming up, Anthony and new member Yellow Wiggle, Sahai Hawkins, join me to tell the story of the Wiggles and how they changed over 35 years. Sahai, the first Wiggle with African heritage, reflects on being part of something she grew up watching.
6: It's now really cool that I get to be in the space. I'm part of the group. I'm not a token character. I'm part of the group. Like, there's 8 Wiggles, so there's a person for each child to relate to.
4: The Wiggles, all of them, also perform live today. I'm Raina Duras. It's World Cafe. Now, this is a song for grown-ups, but there is a solo from an instrument in here that lots of little kids play around on.

scientists have found that the sun is a huge atom-crushing machine. The heat and light from the sun are caused by the nuclear reaction between hydrogen, carbon, nitrogen,

0: The Wiggles covering Olivia Dean's Man I Need live for World Cafe. This has been amazing. I've been speaking to Blue Wiggle Anthony and Sahai Yellow Wiggle. It has been such a joy having you here. I'm going to have a smile on my face for the rest of the month, probably maybe longer. Thank you so much for being here.
1: Thank you.
0: Probably one of the best days of my life, thanks to the Wiggles. Thanks as well to World Cafe producer Miguel Perez for his work on that session. And you have to see the video. There's video of the full performance. You get to see the Tree of Wisdom dancing. It's all at worldcafe.org. Thank you, as always, to our affiliate stations across the country who bring this show to you. We produce it at WXPN at the University of Pennsylvania in Philadelphia. I'm Raina Duras. Thanks for listening to World Cafe.
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0: In 1987, this was a number one song for weeks. But that success came at a price for the band performing it, Los Lobos.
5: Suddenly, this group from East LA that had spent over a decade, you know, building this whole catalog of music, was getting typecast as a novelty. You know, they became sort of the La Bamba band.
0: That's World Cafe producer Miguel Perez. Every week for Hispanic Heritage Month, he is joining me for a new series called Before the Breakthrough, charting a Latin American star's journey before their big mainstream hit. This week, Miguel takes you beyond La Bamba and talks about how Los Lobos blended different musical traditions like Mexican folk music and American rock.
5: They're Mexican, but they're also American. It's sort of the quintessential like Chicano experience. Mm-hmm.
0: Los Lobos on Before the Breakthrough today. I'm Raina Duras, and this is World Cafe. If you've ever been on a beach in California, you look out at this vast expanse, and where there was once just ocean, there are, depending on exactly where you are, these big, huge structures in the distance. Those oil rigs are what inspired this song from surfer Jack Johnson.

Welcome back to World Cafe. I'm Marina Duras, joined by World Cafe producer Miguel Perez. Today, we're back with part three of our Hispanic Heritage Month series, Before the Breakthrough. Last week, we talked about how Daddy Yankee broke reggaeton wide open. Today, we're talking about a band from East LA that scored the first ever all-Spanish number one hit in the U.S., covering a 30-year-old song.

0: That was La Bamba from Los Lobos, released in 1987. Miguel, how big of a hit was this?
1: Yeah, well, like you said, it topped the Billboard Hot 100 for 3 weeks that summer in 1987, and it's still only one of a handful of Spanish language songs to achieve that. It sold about 2 million copies as a single. It ended up being nominated for a Grammy for Song of the Year, and this big breakthrough for Los Lobos was due to a cover. The band recorded this song for the 1987 biopic La Bamba about the song's original singer, Ritchie Valens, who famously died in the same plane crash that killed Buddy Holly.
0: So tell us a bit about Los Lobos before La Bamba.
1: Yeah, so they had actually been a band for about 14 years at this point, formed in East LA in 1973 by a group of high school friends. And they originally called themselves Los Lobos del Este de Los Angeles, the Wolves of East LA, which is a little nod to the Mexican norteño band Los Tigres del Norte. So in their early years, they weren't really a rock band at all. They didn't have a drummer. They were mostly acoustic, and they played traditional Mexican son and folk songs. And they cut their teeth playing weddings, quinceañeras, backyard parties. Listen to this early cut. It's from their very first album in 1978. This one is a very classic bolero. It's called Sabor a Mí.

0: So that's Los Lobos way back in 1978, Sabor a Mi. World Cafe producer Miguel Perez is here talking about that East LA band for Hispanic Heritage Month. I'm Raina Duras. So how did Los Lobos go from that traditional folk sound to being a rock band?
1: Yeah, by the end of the 70s, they started adding electric instruments and they started playing LA's punk and new wave clubs, which is kind of a wild pivot when you think about their early sound. And there is this really great story about that pivot. In 1980, they opened for Public Image Limited, Johnny Rotten's post-Sex Pistols band.
0: Yep.
1: And the legend goes that Los Lobos went on stage and played an acoustic set of Mexican folk songs dressed in traditional garb, and the crowd, obviously there for a very different vibe, pelted them with bottles and trash and booed them off of the stage. I think they played maybe 3 or 4 songs. So it did not go great.
0: No, I would say that is not awesome.
1: No, and I don't know how that affected them, how it influenced them, but around that same period during the early 80s, Los Lobos sound is really beginning to evolve and they're incorporating more rock styles into their music, and their debut EP and A Time to Dance, you know, it was a mix of things. It had folk songs like this.

0: Why Do You Do from Los Lobos 1983 EP and A Time to Dance. Before that, you heard their song Anselma, which earned the band their first Grammy. World Cafe producer Miguel Perez is with me, walking us through the Los Lobos records that came before their breakthrough. So they had a Grammy win kind of right out of the gate. Miguel, how did Los Lobos build on that early success?
1: They followed up that EP with their debut album, How Will the Wolf Survive, released in 1984. And this is where you really begin to hear the band's definitive sound coming together. There's rock, there's blues, country, R&B, all of that filtered through this East LA Chicano lens. And one of my favorite stories behind this album is the inspiration for the title. They got it from a National Geographic article about finding a place for wolves to live. And, you know, the band members related to that experience, you know, of audiences and labels not quite knowing where this band and this sound fit.
0: Right. You know, it doesn't fit neatly into like a genre.
1: Exactly. They're Mexican, but they're also American. It's sort of the quintessential like Chicano experience. Mm-hmm. And the title track from this debut album became a modest hit, and it was later covered by country star Waylon Jennings, which tells you a little something about how far their sound is traveling at this point.

0: That's Will the Wolf Survive from Los Lobos, released in 1984. So by 1987, the band was a critical favorite. And that is when the Valance family came calling. Could you tell us about that?
1: Yeah, the film La Bamba was made with the blessing of the Richie Valens family, and they specifically asked for Los Lobos to record the music and to provide the vocals for Richie in the movie. And Los Lobos guitarist Luis Perez later said that at that point they had made a couple of records. You know, they had some radio play, but they didn't have like a big hit, so they didn't really see it as like, you know, chasing stardom. It was more just doing right by this this legend. And they recorded a couple of faithful versions of his catalog, Come On, Let's Go, Donna, We Belong Together, and of course, La Bamba.
0: And it just exploded.
1: It did. It, to the point where it almost became a problem for the band. Suddenly, this group from East LA that had spent over a decade, you know, building this whole catalog of music, was getting typecast as a novelty. You know, they became sort of the La Bamba band.
0: Right, right. How did they respond to that?
1: They doubled down on exactly who they were. Guitarist Cesar Rosas put it pretty bluntly. He said something like, "We didn't want to slick our hair back and wear puffy sleeves." So they were very resistant to being typecast in that way. In 1988, they took the momentum that they got from La Bamba and they made an entire album of traditional acoustic Mexican folk music. It's called La Pistola y el Corazón, The Gun and the Heart.

0: La Pistola y el Corazón, the title track from Los Lobos' 1988 album. World Cafe producer Miguel Perez is with me today. I'm Marina Duras. We're diving into Los Lobos' career before their breakthrough. So then where did they go from there?
1: They just kept zigzagging and defying expectations. You know, in 1990, they released The Neighborhood, which leaned into blues and country. And then a couple years after that, they kept venturing into these weirder textures and arrangements. They made an album called Kiko, and several outlets at the time, Rolling Stone was one of them, called it, you know, the album of the year and one of the essential records of the 1990s. And a lot of critics still think of this as sort of their magnum opus for Los Lobos. You know, and decades later, this band, they're still going, they're still touring, they're still putting out records. They're still one of the most respected bands to come out of the LA scene, I think, of any era.
0: And I will say, if you're a faithful listener of World Cafe, you will hear cuts other than La Bamba by Los Lobos on this show.
1: Yes, you will.
0: But do you think they ever really got their due outside of La Bamba?
1: I'm not sure. You know, for a lot of casual fans, I think that they're still just the La Bamba band, which is really a shame, because that song is a cover, like we said, of a nearly, you know, 30-year-old folk song. And it might be sort of the least Los Lobos song right in their catalog. But, you know, among musicians and fans, absolutely. You know, they've recorded with everyone from Elvis Costello to Tom Waits to Paul Simon. And in 2018, they were inducted into the Austin City Limits Hall of Fame. So, well, I think they've gotten some flowers.
0: Yeah, and you gave them some today. So thank you.
1: Yeah.
0: World Cafe producer Miguel Perez has been with me today, diving into Los Lobos' career before they made it big in the U.S. and internationally. Miguel, thanks so much.
1: Thank you.
0: That was the third installment of our Hispanic Heritage Month series, Before the Breakthrough, looking at East L.A. legends Los Lobos. Next week, for the grand finale, we'll be talking about another legendary artist, Selena. I'm Reina Duras. We'll be back in a moment with more World Cafe.

Before that break on World Cafe, you heard our latest Before the Breakthrough episode series for Hispanic Heritage Month. We were talking about Los Lobos. They're from East LA. Next up on Live from the Archives, a band with Latin roots from the other coast, the Mavericks, are from Miami. They visited the cafe in 2003 and performed this. It's Dance the Night Away, the Mavericks, live for World Cafe.

I know it's wrong, but that's all right. Performed live by Hooray for the Riff Raff, recorded for World Cafe. Took that out to Spin It for Live from the Archives today. Your next band is brand new, but if you're a regular listener to the cafe, you've heard many of the members here before. It's a collaboration between Taylor and Griff Goldsmith of Dawes and Rick Matiratonda of Goose. Also features members of Lettuce and Dead & Company. It's a jam band fan's dream come true. They're called Rainbow Body. Here's Strange Memory.

Dawes, When My Time Comes. Before that, a new group called Rainbow Body featuring members of Dawes and Goose and Lettuce and Dead & Co. It was Rainbow Body with Strange Memory back there. A bunch of things coming up next on World Cafe.

Hey, it's World Cafe. Raina Duras with you. You will hear things behind things from Bon Iver in just a minute. It's coming up right behind this thing. It's a new one from Gang of Youth's Things Take Time.

forever, and that's a mighty long time. But I'm here to tell you, there's something else. The afterworld. A world of never-ending happiness. You can always see the sun. Day or night.

0: Let's Go Crazy. That is Prince, and that should set you up nicely for the rest of your day. I will see you next time here on World Cafe. Thank you so much for letting me play you some tunes. Thank you to the public radio stations who bring this show to you across the country, and thank you to our team here who make it. We produce it at WXPN at the University of Pennsylvania in Philadelphia. My name is Raina Duras. Thank you for listening to World Cafe from NPR.
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1: 3 years on the local circuit, played twice at the county fair, and the second time Ben, our friend who worked the business, and said a guy from a label was there. 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And there was love in the air, and all the money was there, and we were going on tour with Candlebox.

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1: Blue Note Records was founded in 1939 by German immigrant Alfred Lion. 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I'm Nick Spitzer. 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

I could reach Nirvana tonight. If I was ready, willing, and able to pay him his regular fee, he would drop all the rest of his pressing.

Now I thought it was a razor and a can of foaming goo. 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With the oil of Aphrodite and the dust of the Grand Wazoo. 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

0: 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So take your meditations and your preparations and ram it up your snout.
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0: 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So I snatched it all away from him, and I showed him how to do it right.

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time for Rust on the Dial on Studio One. I'm Al Scherz. I'm glad you've tuned in for 2 hours of Roots and Americana music. I have new music today from Jake Bugg, Liz Cook, and Andrew Saw, plus classics from Joe Ely, Michael Nesmith, and Crosby, Stills, Nash & Young. The hallmark of a number of late 60s and 70s country rock acts was amazing vocal harmony. I have a great example of that from Poco in Hour 2 today. Let's start with a set of new music. We'll hear from Sierra Farrell and Sun Volt, and we begin with Anna Graves on Rust on the Dial.

New music from Sierra Farrell on Rust on the Dial. We just heard Trying to Love You. And before that, This Mess of a World, something new from Sun Volt. The new record is called Sound Signal Serenades. I'm Al Scherz, glad you've tuned in. I have Michael Nesmith on the way as promised. A classic rendering of a Dan Penn Chips Moman tune from the Flying Burrito Brothers. Coming up after this from Benjamin Todd, his version of Hickory Wick.

0: Definitely one of my favorite Michael Nesmith tunes there, Some of Shelley's Blues. And before that, Don't Count the Days, music from the Boxmasters. It's Billy Bob Thornton's band. He has a brand new record out called In the Bay. Coming up, new music from the Jayhawks. We'll hear something classic from Jason Isbell. And Brennan Waddle is next.
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From the album Southeastern, it's Jason Isbell on Rust on the Dial. We heard Cover Me Up. And before that, a track from the Jayhawks' latest. The new record is Sanctuary Park. We heard American Midnight. I'm Al Scherz. Todd Snyder is coming up after this. Brand new from Jake Bugg, one called Never Can Tell.

I know how lately I've been walking you crazy, but I've been saving and I've got my eye on a little car. And just as soon as I save enough more money, I'm planning on taking you way too far. So don't let the sun burn your sad water blue eyes. We don't want to miss this dance.

0: A singer-songwriter from Houston, Texas. It's Denisha. We heard Texas Angel. And before that, Todd Snyder from High Lonesome and Then Some. We heard While We Still Have a Chance. You're listening to Rust on the Dial. Our focus is on music with roots in American country, blues, bluegrass, R&B, and much more. I have Dolly Parton and the First Ladies of Bluegrass on the way, and we'll continue in a moment with Jack Blocker.
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0: Invisible Blue, music from Logan Ledger from the album I Don't Dream Anymore, and before that the late Dolly Parton and the First Ladies of Bluegrass, Alison Brown on banjo, Becky Buller on fiddle, Sierra Hull on mandolin, Missy Raines on bass, and Molly Tuttle added some guitar to a track called Bound to Ride. I'm Al Scherz, it's Rust on the Dial. As promised, some Crosby, Stills, Nash & Young will open hour number two. It's next.
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The new record from Chicago singer-songwriter Andrew Saw is called American Rough. It's out on the Bloodshot label. We heard a track called Lavender Cowboy. And before that, Too Little Too Late from the album Mule, music from Orville Peck. I'm Al Scherz, Turnpike Troubadours and Sierra Hull on the way, and we continue right now with Elizabeth Cook from her new album Great Television. It's a Razor Wire Wall.

0: Willie Nelson from the album Dream Chaser. We heard I Can't Read Your Mind. And before that, a Robert Earl Keen tune done by Turnpike Troubadours in Sierra Hull. The track is Feeling Good Again. I'm Al Scherz, Alejandro Escovedo. Coming up in our next set, Joe Ely is next. Stay tuned.
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I'm gonna make this guitar growl. 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I'm gonna make this harmonica howl. 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

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And I'll rock the boogie for Brother Gene

From their recent collaboration, Texicali, it's Dave Alvin and Jimmy Dale Gilmore, we heard Blind Owl. And before that, Alejandro Escovedo, we heard Castanets. I'm Al Scherz, it's Rust on the Dial. New music from Ian No on the way. And we continue now with some great harmony vocal from Poco. This is from their 1975 release, Head Over Heels, Keep On Trying.

0: Waxahachie on Studio One. We just heard The Wolves. And before that, The Heidelberg Fisherman's Ball, something brand new from Kentucky singer-songwriter Ian Noe. You're listening to Rust on the Dial. I have a classic from The Byrds in our next set, and Johnny Blue Skies is coming up next.
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He was a friend of mine, The Byrds, on Iowa Public Radio. Before that, music from Jess Williamson's latest. The new record is called A Mile South of Heaven. We heard Goodbye to All That. You're listening to Rust on the Dial. I'm Al Scherz. We do this every Sunday evening at 6 p.m., and you can hear the show Saturday mornings at 8 a.m. I hope to see you then.

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I've got Rancid on the way, excited for that one. I've also got Janelle Monáe coming up. Right now, it's U2, Street of Dreams.

Android, D-Boy, Decoy, Water, Wisdom, Tightrope, Vision, Insight, Stronghold, Heartless, Ice Cold, Mystery, Mastery, Solar.

0: That's the new single from Iowa's very own, The Host Country. It's called The Rise. They are having an album release party at XBK on October 24th around 7 o'clock. Should be a good time. Before that was Dance or Die by Janelle Monae featuring Saul Williams. I'm Tressa Glass. Coming up on Studio One, I've got Paul Simon on the way. I've also got New War on Drugs in the next 10 minutes. But next, we're going to jam out to some Sly and the Family Stone. Everybody is a Star is on the way.
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Call Me Al by Paul Simon here on Studio One. I'm Tressa Glass. My girl Alanis Morissette is on the way. This is a live unplugged version of You Oughta Know. Right now, new music from the War on Drugs. From what I can tell, there's no album coming out with this. It's just kind of a standalone single. I would really love for the War on Drugs to come back to Iowa soon. I missed them because I was having babies last time they were here, and I've never seen them. This is Who's That by the War on Drugs.

0: Strangers of Necessity. That song's called Fundamental. They're from right here in Iowa, baby. Before that was Swim by Baylin. I'm Tressa Glass. Thanks for hanging out with me on Studio One today. Lots of my faves coming up. We've got New Order, Girl in Red on the way. It's the song that just screams fall. Also, Mary and the Junkyard is coming up. They're a newish band out of London, and their roots are like classical music. A lot of the band members met at classical music summer camp when they were teenagers. Next, throwing things back a bit with The Hives. Hate to say I told you so.
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2: 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Robert Plant playing Waterworks Park? 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

0: quintessential fall song at this point. That's Girl in Red, We Fell in Love in October. So romantic, so lovely. Before that, we heard Crystal by New Order. I'm Tressa Glass, coming up on Studio One. I've got Elizabeth Moen on the way, but next, we're going to do some Kurungbin. Time You and I is on the way.
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Not You, Not Me by Elizabeth Moen on Studio One. I'm Tressa Glass. Kacey Musgraves is on the way with a track off her Golden Hour album. Widely beloved, including by me, it is my number one favorite album of all time. And you know who also name dropped this album somewhat recently? Was the mayor of New York City, Mayor Mamdani himself, said that he is still listening to Golden Hour. So, excellent taste, Mr. Mayor. High Horse is coming up. This is the song that kind of started getting me listening to that album, and one of my kids was born to that album. Like, it's ingrained in my family's lore now. First up, The War and Treaty, You Can't Hurt Me Anymore.

0: We Might As Well Be Strangers by Weezer featuring Wednesday. Before that, Casey Musgraves on High Horse. I'm Tressa Glass here on Studio One. Next up is two dudes who were in very successful bands in England and also had very successful solo careers. We've got Peter Gabriel on the way. He was in a band called Genesis. Perhaps you've heard of it. Next up is Brian Ferry of Roxy Music. This is his song, Don't Stop the Dance. Stick around.
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Shaking the Tree by Peter Gabriel. He was in a band called Genesis. Maybe you've heard of it. Before that was Roxy Music's Brian Ferry, Don't Stop the Dance. I'm Tressa Glass. Orville Peck is on the way. He has a new album out, and Studio One's Anthony Skanga reviewed it. You can read it at studioone.org. I think the title sums it up perfectly. The Sadness Behind the Yeehaw. Some dark subjects covered on this album, like drug abuse, making out with a guy who plays for the Raiders, the state of the world, killing yourself, being burned out. It's all covered, but he hides it behind some upbeat country vibes. So I'm obviously in. That's my favorite type of music, is sad lyrics with upbeat production. So Orville Peck is coming up, but right now it's Slowpulp, Better Man.

0: Kiss Them For Me by Susie and the Banshees. Before that, Too Little Too Late by Orville Peck. Coming up on Studio One, I've got a jam from Lily Dete coming up. It's called Ginkgo. My parents have a ginkgo tree in their front yard. I wonder if that's what she's kind of referring to. The Who is on next with Baba O'Reilly. Stick around.
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0: I-40 by Hudson Freeman. Before that, Steely Dan, Night by Night. I'm Tressa Glass. Thanks for hanging out on Studio One today. 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

Marianne by Fontaines DC. Their new album is coming out October 16th, so just under 2 weeks away for Dopamine Chamber. I'm Tressa Glass. Pretenders are coming up along with Guster. Right now it's Tom Waits, Cold Water.

0: Oh My Blue Sky by the Well Pennies. Before that, Amsterdam by Guster. You are listening to Studio One. I'm Tressa Glass. Cranberries are on the way. This song reminds me I still need to purchase a very specific bumper sticker. It's bright yellow. It says, "Keep honking. I'm sitting in my car crying to the Cranberries' 1993 hit single, Linger." I need it so bad. Why don't I have it yet? Next up is Biba Doobie with Sun Has Set. Stick around.
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Leon Bridges doesn't miss. Everything he's been putting out lately is a slay. That's Talk It Over, his latest. Before that, the 1993 hit by the Cranberries, Linger. Such a romantic song, that perfect mix of happy, sad. Echo and the Bunnymen is on the way. You would recognize this song if you're a fan of the movie Donnie Darko. I have some really fun facts about Donnie Darko that we're going to talk about after we listen to The Killing Moon. Right now, it's Bayonne with Oxygen.

0: The Killing Moon by Echo and the Bunnymen. For better or for worse, that song is inextricably intertwined with the movie Donnie Darko for me. So here's some Donnie Darko fun facts. That movie was filmed in just 28 days, which matches the exact 28-day time frame depicted within the time loop plot of the movie. Drew Barrymore actually saved this movie from not getting made. She stepped in to fund and produce the movie when it got rejected. And then Seth Rogen, you know him? He made his first ever feature film appearance in the movie. He played the school bully Miller. Aren't those some fun facts? I think those are pretty fun. Leonard Cohen is on next with Everybody Knows.
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Everybody Knows by Leonard Cohen on Studio One. I'm Tressa Glass. Thanks for hanging out with me. I'm getting ready to hand you over to CeCe Mitchell, so I just have a few more songs for you. We've got some queer yeehaw music on the way. Does it get any better than that? Julian Baker and Torres with Sugar in the Tank. Also, if you're a fan of Practical Magic, I've got a song on the way that you will definitely recognize. Right now, it's Blonde Shell, Heart Has to Work So Hard.

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4: Someone's always paying for that banter, baby.

I am super de-duper excited for when Studio One co-presents his show at Valor Ballroom later this month. I've always wanted to see him, so my dreams are coming true. Thundercat, he'll be playing Valor on Monday, October 26th. We just heard him together with ASAP Rocky on Funny Friends. And Jenny Lewis got us started off with the title track to her 2008 debut solo record, Acid Tongue. I got to see her in Chicago something like 7 years ago now. It was a really good show, but I want to see her again because I ate really spicy tacos before that show and I was dying gastrointestinally the whole time. Anyways, I'm Cece Mitchell and this is Studio One, 91.1 Fort Dodge, 91.1 Quad Cities. I'm here with you until 4 today. Olivia Rodrigo made history as the first solo female artist to win Best Alternative category at the VMAs. She just did that last weekend. She won the award for the video to this next track, which is a great video. Let's hear The Cure by Olivia Rodrigo on Studio One.

0: Won't You Come Out Tonight? The latest from Jesse Wells, whom Studio One co-presented his show at Valair Ballroom a couple months ago now. Tressa Glass and I had a really good time meeting a bunch of you before that show. Studio One tries to co-present some pretty good shows that come to town. 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The Decemberists before that with The Crane Wife 3, and the band Fool's Gold got us started off with The Dive. We'll hear some tunes you might just know the words to from The Clash and Oasis here in the next 15 minutes or so. I'm Cece Mitchell, and you're tuned to Studio One, 94.1 Des Moines, 94.5 Quad Cities.
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The Eternal Question, Should I Stay or Should I Go? By The Clash. Jack White before that brought us Love Interruption. It's Studio One, 88.9 Altoona, 89.1 Ottumwa. I'm CeCe Mitchell. We'll get the cool girl vibes coming with Portraits of Tracy and Iowa native Annie Kemble here in just a few. For now, let's hear the latest from Julia Jacklin.

0: Cherries by Iowa native Annie Kemble here on Studio One. I'm Cece Mitchell. We'll hear throwbacks from Nick Lowe and Biz Markie here before the end of the hour.
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0: Some sunny vibes for a finally sunny day in the middle of our monsoon season we've been in lately. All I Really Want to Do by Nashville's Devin Gilfillian. We'll hear from Des Moines' Odd Pets, as well as upcoming Des Moines act Kurt Vile here in the first part of the 2 o'clock hour. I'm Cece Mitchell, and this is Studio One, 94.1 Des Moines, 90.9 Waterloo.
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That was the Womack sisters, who are music royalty. The nieces of Bobby Womack, the daughters of Womack and Womack, and the granddaughters of Sam Cooke. And they are

0: Alone by Des Moines band Odd Pets. Kurt Vile before that with his smash hit Pretty Pimpin'. We'll be seeing him alongside the Violators at Woolies here in Des Moines on Tuesday, November 10th. Tickets are available on AXS. It should be a really good show. We'll hear the new collab between Tao, Tune Yards, and the Linda Lindas here in just a few. I'm CC Mitchell, and this is Studio One, 94.1 Des Moines, 95.3 Iowa City.
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Tao's new album, Show Me, comes out at the end of this month. I am really looking forward to it because I loved her 2020 record. We just heard Tao together with Tune Yards, who produced the new album, and the Linda Lindas on Sick of the Times. R.E.M. before that with Man on the Moon, and Morrissey of the Smiths fame got us started off with his 1994 solo track, The More You Ignore Me, The Closer I Get. I'm Cece Mitchell, and this is Studio One, 90.9 Waterloo, 90.7 Carroll. Now let's take it back to 1988 with The Waterboys.

0: Dep May recorded his new album, The Big One, a little differently than he usually does. He usually does like the solo bedroom style sort of recording, but this new one was recorded live to tape with a full band by Paul Cherry at Honeymoon Suite in L.A. We just heard the single I Want to Believe by Dep May here on Studio One. I'm Cece Mitchell. We'll hear recent tunes from Cage the Elephant and Genesis Owusu here before the end of the hour.
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1: Logistics, haulage, golf, bungalows, spires, canals, cows, hay bales, telegraph, wires, pylon power, farmhouse oak, chimneys, still used, domes, satellites, football pitches, faded flags and lots of dogs, neon cross on top of a block of flats and a church, not as usual.

0: Dennis Owusu dropped one of Studio One's favorite albums of the year earlier this year. I feel like I have the liberty to say that. It's called Red Star Woo and the Worldwide Scourge. We just heard the lead single, Stampede. And Swap Meet brought us Halfway. Coming up in the 3 o'clock hour, some bands we saw in central Iowa over the summer, including This Is Lorelei and Death Cab for Cutie, before Tony Daner takes over at 4. I'm CeCe Mitchell, and this is Studio One, 94.1 Des Moines, 94.5 Quad Cities.
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Billy Came Back, the latest from This Is Lorelei, who opened for Bleachers when Studio One co-presented their show at Vibrant Music Hall last week. 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I'm Cece Mitchell, here with you until Tony Daner takes over at 4. We'll hear from Hinterland alum Remy Wolf and 8035 alums Fantagram. What a throwback. Soon after this one, the title track to the new album from Beck, this is Ride Lonesome.

0: Remy Wolf's third studio album, Mud, comes out this coming Friday. Really looking forward to it. We just heard the single Bottle. You can read Tony Danner's deep dive into that track on the Studio One app and studio1.org. We'll hear some of my personal favorite throwbacks from Air and No Doubt here in the next 20 minutes or so. I'm CeCe Mitchell, and you're tuned to Studio One, 90.9 Waterloo, 90.7 Carroll.
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Mick Jones of The Clash fame in his later project, Big Audio Dynamite, or BAD. We heard E equals MC squared. And the French duo Air got us started off with 1998's Sexy Boy. It's Studio One, 97.9 Lamoni, 95.3 Iowa City. I'm CeCe Mitchell. I got to interview a couple of members of this next band when they came through Council Bluffs earlier in the summer. I believe the article about that conversation is coming out late next week. Be sure to turn on push notifications for the Studio One app to be the first to read about it. Let's hear Death Cab for Cutie with this year's Stone Over Water.

0: Gwen Stefani and her classic band No Doubt with Just a Girl, right after New Beginnings, the latest from British band Yard Act. We'll hear from a Des Moines band I got to interview before their debut album release show late last month, Lady Bleak, here before Tony Daner's up at 4. I'm Cece Mitchell, and this is Studio One, 89.7 Dubuque, 89.1 Ottumwa.
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0: Des Moines duo Lady Bleak put on their first full band show at their debut EP release show at XBK a couple weeks back. You can check out our pictures from that show on our Instagram page at IPR Studio One, and you can revisit my conversation with Lady Bleak on the Studio One app and studio1.org. We heard their track You'll Be Seeing Me. I'm CeCe Mitchell. I'll be back again tomorrow, noon to 3. Tony Daynor DJs next.
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I Feel Hope Coming, Alabama Shakes on Studio One. They have a new record out for the first time in 11 years. Since that time, Brittany Howard has put out a couple of amazing solo records. I Must Be Dreaming is this new one from Alabama Shakes. I'm Tony Daner. It's Studio One. Hope you're enjoying your Saturday. I'm around until 7 o'clock. We have music coming up from Sylvanesso off of their new record. We're also going to hear Iowa City's Penny Peach. And here's Hot Chip.

0: Penny Peach from Iowa City here on Studio One. If a Tree Falls in the Woods from the Yearn to Cleanse release, coming after a classic from the Flaming Lips, and we heard Indigo D'Souza in there too. It was Heartthrob. I'm Tony Daynor. It's Studio One. New music on the way from New Orleans. We're going to hear Ombre, also Sylvanesso coming up, and a classic from Pearl Jam.
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Sylvanesso are normally kind of an electronic beat music based duo, and they've kind of switched it up a bit on this new record, Ow Infinity, which has a lot more electric guitars and other instruments. I really love it when Sylvanesso does this. That's Sledge off of this new album. We also heard Pearl Jam and Feist. Here on Studio One, 94.1 FM in Des Moines, in Dubuque, it's 89.7 FM. Of course, you can listen anywhere with our app. Grab it at the website, studioone.org. It is cocktail hour, happy hour, if that is your thing. Either way, kick back and enjoy some great music from Dinosaur Jr. off of their new album. We're also going to hear the latest from Lake Street Dive, who are now out on their own label, and the new one from Ombre right after Simple Minds.

0: Hey, baby, this your papa. The mayor holler. Time to holler back at you, you hear me?
1: From New Orleans, that's the artist who goes by the name Ombre, the art of letting go here on Studio One. I'm Tony Daner. Coming up on this Saturday, one of my favorite days of the week. I know that's not exactly a hot take. We're going to hear the Rolling Stones, who put out a pretty good new record earlier this year. Lake Street Dive also coming up, a band featuring Iowa native Bridget Carney. Dinosaur Jr. on the way, too.
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0: The Rolling Stones with a new record in 2026. It's called Foreign Tongues. We just heard In the Stars right after Lake Street Dive, new music from that band featuring Iowa native Bridget Carney on the bass. You're Never Around. Lake Street Dive, by the way, now on their own label. I'm Tony Daner. It's Studio One. The Avalanches have a new record coming in a couple of weeks. We're going to hear them in a few moments, along with Casey Musgraves and Karuk. It's all coming up on Studio One. Stick around.
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Karuk and Banana Peel here on Studio One. I'm Tony Daner here with you until 7 o'clock on this Saturday. It's October, and that means a lot of folks out there devoting today to college football. Pretty sure my teenage daughter has been imprinted as an Iowa Hawkeye fan for life. She was out with friends before homecoming last weekend when they pulled off that incredible victory against Michigan. So, you know, hats off, fine, live your life. Baseball season, of course, still going on as well, but you know what? I am not ready to talk about it right now. We have Sharp Pins coming up on Studio One in much better news. Also, the Avalanches. And here's Casey Musgraves. It's Dry Spell.

0: The Avalanche is on Studio One with Portraits of Tracy providing the vocals on Can't Get Over Losing You. The new album from The Avalanche is No Bad Memories, coming October 16th. And you can hear more music by Portraits of Tracy right here on Studio One. We also heard The War on Drugs, going back a couple of albums to a deeper understanding for that one, Holding On. The War on Drugs have new music of their own out now too, but no album announced yet. I'm Tony Daner at Studio One. Coming up on this Saturday, we have music from Phoebe Bridgers and Sharp Pens, also a classic from Prince.
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I'm Tony Daner. It's Saturday afternoon. Thanks for taking a break from college football. Maybe you need it. Maybe also you've got the game, the volume all the way down while listening to music instead. Personally, I think that's the way to go. We have Phoebe Bridgers coming up in just a moment. We're also going to hear Houndmouth, who have a new album out now. We're going to hear a song that was a bit of a hit for them a little while ago. And we have Sharp Pins right now, one of the many bands of Chicago's Kai Slater. Seriously, this guy's 21 years old. He's in like three bands and he has a zine going in Chicago. From the new Sharp Pins album, Mod Mayday 23, this is Face of Youth Today.

0: 10.
1: Arrested Development on Studio One, and that was Phoebe Bridgers with Lost Boys. I'm Tony Daner. We have Lizzie McAlpine and Des Moines, the host country, coming up.
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0: Lizzie McAlpine's new album is out now. It's called Angel. We just heard The Light in the Painting. I'm Tony Daner. Cheekface coming up. They're playing at XBK in Des Moines tonight. And we're going to hear from the Des Moines artist Dea Ex Machina.
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There's a cool show happening at XBK in Des Moines tonight. If you don't have anything else going on, go check out Cheekface. The show starts at 8 o'clock. We just heard MFT off of Cheekface's new album, Podium. I'm Tony Daner. We have Music Made in Des Moines coming up. The artist who goes by the name Dia Ex Machina. We're also going to hear Brennan Weddle and Nicole Atkins this hour and more before She Rose happens at 7 o'clock. Here's Iggy and the Stooges.

0: That's the Des Moines artist Dia Ex Machina on Studio One. The song GB from the album Apothecary. I'm Tony Daner. We have Nicole Atkins and Brendan Weddle on the way. Also, Leon Bridges. His new album's out now.
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There's some variety for you on Studio One. Nicole Atkins and When the Night Falls from her new album Drama that came out a few weeks ago. We also heard Radiohead going all the way back to Creep, the song that kind of put them on the map back when I was, I think, a junior or senior in high school. I don't remember. And Leon Bridges, whose full album Happiness Anytime is out now. It came out in parts 1 and 2 before the full record was made available. Light the Way, Leon Bridges on Studio One. I'm Tony Daner. 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Over in the Quad Cities, it's 91.1 FM. Pick us up in Bettendorf. And on the Illinois side of the Quad Cities over there, of course, online, it's studio1.org. We have Interpol on the way off of their newest album. We're also going to hear Beastie Boys and more before She Rose happens at 7 o'clock, and we'll hear American Roots at 8. Brennan Weddle right now, who is from Minneapolis and was at one point in the band Daisy and the Scouts. She is in Nashville now and has a new self-titled album out. Here's Brennan Weddle, $2 Pistol.

0: Beastie Boys on Studio One. Mike D, of course, has a solo record out now called Thank You, which came out in August. And we heard Future Islands celebrating 20 years as a band. We went back to the album The Far Field, which I think came out in 2017. That was North Star. I'm Tony Daner, Interpol and Weezer both coming up.
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Going back to 1984, that's the Scottish band The Blue Nile, Tinseltown in the Rain on Studio One. I'm Tony Daner. Keep enjoying your Saturday. I'll be back Monday afternoon at 2 o'clock. We're going to hear She Rose from Carmel Holt and Friends starting at 7, and it's American Roots at 8 o'clock. The music never stops here at Studio One. I'm going to leave you with this one from Interpol. Their new album out now. It's called This Mirror Weighs a Ton. This is See Out Loud.

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